my mystical name. Then the rainmaker called on the thunder and suddenly began to rain. Then the rainmaker passed his hat to the people.

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Sissy Stephen plays with girls, someone made him cry. Tony climbed a tree and fell, trying hard to touch the sky. Tommy lit a fire one day, nearly burnt the field away. Tommy's mum found out, but he put the blame on me and Ray.

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She has time to be unsure. 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
1: Uh-huh, honey.
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0: 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So I moved a little closer to her so I could see. She said, oh no, daddy, move away from me. Uh-oh.
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0: 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I said, that's right, babe, and if you don't come on and try to treat me right, you'll be walking home the rest of the night.
1: Get out of the car.

Company Jump when he plays Reveille. He's the boogie woogie bugle boy of Company B. He was a boogie woogie bugle boy of Company B. And when he plays boogie woogie bugle, he was busy as a buzz bee. And when he plays, he makes the company jump A to the bar. He's a boogie boogie bugle boy of Company B. Do do do do da da do da da do do. He blows it A to the bar. He can't blow a note if the bass and guitar.

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Twist around with all your might. Stretch your lovin'